It's your boy Gets Rock Station 106.5 The Buzz. National Couples Day today. Speaking of that, a recent study found that on average, men pass flatulence slightly more often than women. Well, you knew that already, but although it's close, okay? Start the argument. The peak farting time seems to be between 6 and 10 p.m. Oh boy. Better throw some Glade plug-ins in the wall tonight. You're in the hot zone right now. STP on The Buzz.

0: 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Yet to see it, although it's doing amazing at the box office. Spider-Man now grossing over $2 billion, which not bad for a guy who spends all day on the web.
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0: 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Sunshine, get a high near 80. Here's Volbeat on the buzz.

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1: Drum roll, please. 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

Sheboygan's Rock Station, 106.5 The Buzz. Today's Never Give Up Day, invented by people who never witnessed Corey Feldman, try to revive his singing career. Kiss on The Buzz.

0: 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Or do we call it pop? 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

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Although right here in Wisconsin, it's a Mountain Dew. Dew the Dew. 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

0: Slaughter on the Buzz. This is interesting. 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Dollar Love
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0: Chance for a stray shower tonight. Lows around 62. Tomorrow, get some sunshine. High near 80. And more of the sunshine continues Thursday. High 81. 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

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Here comes the crew on Sheboygan's Rock Station.

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2: 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Enough about me. 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

broken mirror. Architects, Broken Mirror on the Buzz. Catch you coming up tomorrow. Mill Dog got you covered in the morning. Don't forget, too, this week, Thursday, another ticket window opportunity to score some more concert tickets here on Sheboygan's Rock Station. 106.5 The Buzz. It's Allison Chains.

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Sheboygan's Rock Station, 106.5 The Buzz. Oh, the next little free libraries are mini what? You know, like the boxes they put books in where you can go grab a book, return it, grab another one. This is interesting. I kind of like it. Details coming up. Here's Pop Evil on The Buzz.

0: 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You know those little free libraries? My daughter loves these that pop up in suburban neighborhoods. They seem like they're supposed to be filled with kids' books to inspire young readers, but are often filled with, you know, the Da Vinci Code. These are kind of fun. Free Blockbusters are popping up across the country, complete with blue and yellow designs that are like the neighborhood little free libraries, but they're sharing VHS, DVDs, and Blu-rays.
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0: Chance for a stray shower overnight. 62 tomorrow. Sunshine high near 80. 81 the high coming up here Thursday.

Aerosmith, Back in the Saddle on The Buzz. All right, so psychologists hear about this, identifying four behaviors that can signal your relationship is struggling. They're called the Four Horsemen. Because when you see them, they should be warning signs of what's to come. They say criticism, contempt, defensiveness, stonewalling. Well, regardless, it's work, right?

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0: 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Got Def Leppard, throw some Nickelback, rattle the cage off the text lines. 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

0: 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Dollar Love
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1: 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That's fine.
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It's falling away from me. 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
1: 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Enough about me. 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

Getting going here on a Wednesday buzz. My name is Mildog. Come on up tomorrow, another ticket window day. We'll talk about what you win here in a minute. Right now, it's Lit, My Own Worst Enemy. Good morning, 96.5 of the Buzz.

0: Holy Diver, all part of Nonstop Rock. You to go in here on a morning buzz. My name is Mildog. Coming up tomorrow, ticket window Thursday. 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Otherwise, you have a chance to win a pair of tickets all day. 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We are the Buzz.
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0: Sunshine 80 today, 57 clear tonight. Sunshine 81 on Thursday, 50% chance of a shower on Friday. Otherwise, partly sunny and a high of 81. Saturday, looking at small chance of an afternoon shower. Sunshine, high of 80. Sunshine and 80 on Sunday. Godsmack gets us back into Nonstop Rock. 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

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World is

0: Three Doors Down, Loser, on Joy and Track Station, 1865 of the Buzz. Couple nights of Plymouth Dirt Track Racing this week. We'll start off tomorrow night, Thursday night racing at the Duane County Fairgrounds. It's the makeup for the Independence 30 that was rained out in July. You got the Super 6 late models racing, 360 sprints, A-mods, wingless sprints, and street stocks. And coming up on Thursday, or that's Thursday night, tomorrow night. And then Saturday, we also have some racing. It's championship night for the Super 6 late models. We also, it's going to be the flag man at one of the races going on. I think the A-main is Otto, the flag man. That'd be pretty cool for him. Plus, we got 360 sprints racing, B-mods, and Grand Nationals. Gates open at 4:30. 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
2: From the WHPL newsroom, here's the latest. I'm Stace Keene. The Sheboygan Common Council has voted to approve the master plan for the waterfront and marina. The plans have been under development since the city announced its intentions to revitalize the lakefront and facilities in late 2023. After years of planning and several community meetings that were held to gather public input, the master plan developed by Edgewater Resources was approved at Monday's Common Council meeting. City Administrator Casey Bradley noted that there will be more opportunities for public feedback as the project moves forward. There's a good chance that almost anyone living in East Central Wisconsin has benefited from the contributions of Dr. Marlon Tank, who passed away last Friday at his home at age 91. Dr. Tank's many positions included that of Director of Curriculum and Instruction for the Sheboygan Area School District, as well as contributions to the Manitowoc Area School District and Marion College in Fond du Lac, where he served as a professor of graduate education and director of teacher development. Tank served as the chairman of the Manitowoc County Democratic Party in the 1960s, lobbied for passage of the Civil Rights Act of 1964, and he was instrumental in transitioning refugee students from Laos and Cambodia into the Manitowoc Area School District. Later in Sheboygan, Tank served on the boards for the United Way, the Sheboygan Symphony Orchestra. He helped to establish the Sheboygan Youth Symphony, and he supported the coordination of Sheboygan Public School programs with the Lakeshore Technical College and the John Michael Kohler Arts Center. A private celebration of life will be held at the Sheboygan Yacht Club, and he'll be laid to rest at the Wildwood Cemetery in Sheboygan. The Weinig Funeral Home in Newsburg is in charge of the arrangements. The new school year is right around the corner, and Shoreline Metro is reminding you that students, faculty, and staff can use the Shoreline Metro for free by simply obtaining an SASD bus pass. You'll find a link for more information attached to this story on our website. In the WHBL newsroom, I'm Stace Keene.
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0: I believe the Packers are number three on this list because they, one of the categories they took into account was their TV and radio audience. And I'm sure the Packers have a little bit less of an audience compared to bigger areas like, say, Buffalo or even Kansas City. I think just Kansas City has gotten a big boost in viewership just because of Mr. Swift on the team. But, yeah, the most passionate NFL fans, number one, Buffalo. Number two, Kansas City. Number three, the Green Bay Packers. 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
0: Sunshine 80 today, 60 clear tonight, 81 and sunny Thursday, chance of rain on Friday, mainly in the afternoon, otherwise partly sunny and a high of 82. Beck Loser, let's get back into it. The most minutes of music in the morning on The Buzz.

Sheboygan's Rock Station. The Buzz.

Coffee Drinkers Unite. Yeah, drinking coffee. I drink a lot of coffee, so I thought maybe this would be with me, but new study finds that coffee drinkers have less body fat than non-coffee drinkers. And then I look down at my belly and I think, who the hell did this study? Here's Soundgarden Rusty Cage on the Buzz.

0: A Perfect Circle, Starless, all part of Nonstop Rock and your morning buzz. My name is Mildog. Coming up today on the All Request Buzz Lunch, Otto's back in, spinning all your rockin' teen hits. He'll have a whole hour of your requested music, plus all this week and last week, he's been giving away IndyCar tickets. IndyCar returns to the Milwaukee Mile at State Fair Park for the Snap-on IndyCar Weekend, August 28th, 29th, and 30th. Tickets for this event and info are on sale now on MilwaukeeMile.com, but Otto's been giving away tickets the last couple weeks. I'll have another pair coming up today. If you win a pair of tickets, those are single-day passes, but you'll be entered into a drawing to win weekend passes. We got the Snap-on Makers and Fixers 250 Saturday on the 29th, and then the 30th Snap-on Milwaukee Mile 250 IndyCar Racing at the Milwaukee Mile. Win tickets this rest of the week with the All Request Buzz Lunch and Otto. Otherwise, grab them. 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
2: From the WHBL newsroom, here's the latest. I'm Stace Keen. The Sheboygan Common Council has voted to approve the master plan for the waterfront and marina. Those plans have been under development since the city announced its intentions to revitalize the lakefront and facilities back in 2023. After years of planning and several community meetings that were held to gather public input, the master plan developed by Edgewater Resources was finally approved at Monday's Common Council meeting. City Administrator Casey Bradley says that there will be more opportunities for public feedback as the project moves forward. Milwaukee County Executive David Crowley and Congressman Tom Tiffany are preparing to square off in the gubernatorial race. The first debate between the two candidates will be held October 9th. It'll be hosted by the Wisconsin Broadcasters Association, and that means the pair will be scheduled to take the stage just 11 days before early voting starts on October 20th. And Dr. Marlon Tank is being remembered by the community that he served. WHBL's Kevin Zimmerman has the story.
3: There's a good chance that almost anyone living in East Central Wisconsin has benefited from the contributions of Marlon Tank, who passed away last Friday at his home at age 91. Tank's many positions included that of Director of Curriculum and Instruction for the Sheboygan Area School District, as well as contributions to the Manitowoc Area School District and Marion College in Fond du Lac, where he served as a professor of graduate education and director of teacher development. Tank also served on the board for the Sheboygan Area United Way, the Sheboygan Symphony Orchestra, helped establish the Sheboygan Youth Symphony, and supported coordination of Sheboygan Public School programs with the Lakeshore Technical College and the John Michael Kohler Art Center. A private celebration of life will be held at the Sheboygan Yacht Club, and he will be laid to rest at Wildwood Cemetery in Sheboygan. The Wenig Funeral Home in Oostburg is in charge of arrangements. Kevin Zimmerman, WHBL News.
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I was hoping it was going to be a good comeback, because who doesn't love a good comeback? Serena and Venus Williams, well, they got knocked out of the Cincinnati Open in the first match. So no comeback for those ladies this year, at least. Disturbed, it's Down with the Sickness on The Buzz.

Oreo has released some new flavors, banana pudding, deep fried flavor, and also chicken and waffles. That's right, kids. You can now eat an Oreo cookie that tastes like meat. Nirvana, Spot a Girl. Good morning. 1-6-5 of the Buzz.

0: Zeppelin Ramble on Sheboygan's Rock Station, 106.5 The Buzz. I guess this farming family have owned this land and have tended to the land for over 200 years. Down in Kentucky, a farming family turned down $26 million. They farmed 1,200 acres. A data center wanted to come in and buy 600 acres. They offered them $26 million, and the family said, you know what? No, and you can go kick rocks. They do might have a little bit of a, like, there's other farms around their land that I think are going to be selling to this data center. So technically, they could have the data center around their farm, but I think that's good. You know, money can't buy. Money can buy a lot of things, but can't buy some family land. I love it. We got the Queen on the way. Also, Bottle Roach, STP, get some Nickelback, their latest Rage the Cage, Green Day, Breaking Benjamin, coming up next.
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21: Sunshine 79 for today. Looking at 57 clear tonight. Sunshine 81 on Thursday. Friday, 50% chance of a shower or thunderstorm in the afternoon. Partly sunny, 81. Saturday, smaller chance of rain in the afternoon. Otherwise, mostly sunny and high of 80. Nickelback, their latest, gets us back into nonstop rockers. Rattle the cage.

Pierce Brosnan and Thor, Chris Hemsworth, are teaming up for a new movie. And they're going to be part of the Extraction 3 franchise. Here's STP Vaseline, your morning buzz.

0: Papa Roach. See you in hell. All part of Nonstop Rock in your morning buzz. Your Milwaukee Brewers. They're back at it tonight. 6:40 start time, 1:10 tomorrow. They got a three-game series with the Seattle Mariners. That's who we're taking on this week. That's coming up yet tonight, 6:40, tomorrow, 1:10. And don't forget all these Brewers games over on WHBL, 1330 AM or 101.5 FM. We're talking Brewers baseball, Packers football, sports reports, and sports blogs and podcasts you can find online at win65thebuzz.com. We'll get the Beastie Boys, also Fuel, Floyd, Sublime, Weezer coming up next.
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2: From the WHPL Newsroom, here's the latest. I'm Stace Keen. The Sheboygan Common Council has voted to approve the master plan for the waterfront and marina. The plans have been under development since the city announced its intentions to revitalize the lakefront and facilities in late 2023. After years of planning and several community meetings that were held to gather public input, the master plan developed by Edgewater Resources was approved at Monday's Common Council meeting. City Administrator Casey Bradley noted that there will be more opportunities for public feedback as the project moves forward. There's a good chance that almost anyone living in East Central Wisconsin has benefited from the contributions of Dr. Marlon Tank, who passed away last Friday at his home at age 91. Dr. Tank's many positions included that of Director of Curriculum and Instruction for the Sheboygan Area School District, as well as contributions to the Manitowoc Area School District and Marion College in Fond du Lac, where he served as a professor of graduate education and director of teacher development. Tank served as the chairman of the Manitowoc County Democratic Party in the 1960s, lobbied for passage of the Civil Rights Act of 1964, and he was instrumental in transitioning refugee students from Laos and Cambodia into the Manitowoc Area School District. Later in Sheboygan, Tank served on the boards for the United Way, the Sheboygan Symphony Orchestra. He helped to establish the Sheboygan Youth Symphony, and he supported the coordination of Sheboygan Public School programs with the Lakeshore Technical College and the John Michael Kohler Arts Center. A private celebration of life will be held at the Sheboygan Yacht Club, and he'll be laid to rest at the Wildwood Cemetery in Sheboygan. The Weinig Funeral Home in Newsburg is in charge of the arrangements. The new school year is right around the corner, and Shoreline Metro is reminding you that students, faculty, and staff can use the Shoreline Metro for free by simply obtaining an SASD bus pass. You'll find a link for more information attached to this story on our website. In the WHBL Newsroom, I'm Stace Keen.
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Otto's got another chance for you to win some Milwaukee Mile IndyCar tickets on the All Request Buzz Lunch. 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

eat your nuts. According to some new research, it suggests that eating nuts every day can help keep your blood pressure in check. It's POD, Youth of the Nation, 106.5 The Buzz.

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0: Sunshine 80 today. Clear skies 57 for tonight. Sunshine 81 on Thursday. Friday, chance of rain mainly in the afternoon. Otherwise, partly sunny and a high of 82. Collective Soul gets us back into the most minutes of music in the morning. 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
1: From the WHBL newsroom, here's the latest. I'm Stace Keen. The Sheboygan Common Council has voted to approve the master plan for the waterfront and marina. Those plans have been under development since the city announced its intentions to revitalize the lakefront and facilities back in 2023. After years of planning and several community meetings that were held to gather public input, the master plan developed by Edgewater Resources was finally approved at Monday's Common Council meeting. City Administrator Casey Bradley says that there will be more opportunities for public feedback as the project moves forward. Milwaukee County Executive David Crowley and Congressman Tom Tiffany are preparing to square off in the gubernatorial race. The first debate between the two candidates will be held October 9th. It'll be hosted by the Wisconsin Broadcasters Association, and that means the pair will be scheduled to take the stage just 11 days before early voting starts on October 20th. And Dr. Marlon Tank is being remembered by the community that he served. WHBL's Kevin Zimmerman has the story.
2: There's a good chance that almost anyone living in East Central Wisconsin has benefited from the contributions of Marlon Tank, who passed away last Friday at his home at age 91. Tank's many positions included that of Director of Curriculum and Instruction for the Sheboygan Area School District, as well as contributions to the Manitowoc Area School District and Marion College in Fond du Lac, where he served as a professor of graduate education and director of teacher development. Tank also served on the board for the Sheboygan Area United Way, the Sheboygan Symphony Orchestra, helped establish the Sheboygan Youth Symphony, and supported coordination of Sheboygan Public School programs with the Lakeshore Technical College and the John Michael Kohler Art Center. A private celebration of life will be held at the Sheboygan Yacht Club, and he will be laid to rest at Wildwood Cemetery in Sheboygan. The Wenig Funeral Home in Oostburg is in charge of arrangements. Kevin Zimmerman, WHBL News.
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13: Is there something to eat the hot pocket I found in the garbage?
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Well, have yourself a lovely Wednesday. My name's Mildog. I had to get my ass back to Plymouth. Bildo's up next. Otto's in with Wonky Mile. All Request Buzz Lunch. Yeah, win IndyCar racing tickets rest of this week on the All Request Buzz Lunch with Otto. Tool, Stinkfist. Have a great day. Win 6-5 of the Buzz.

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Latest from the Pretty Reckless. When I wake up, Sheboygan's Rock Station 106.5. The Buzz and howdy doody dooders. Happy Wednesday morning to you fine folks. Hopefully it's going well. Little on the cooler side. Should bounce back pretty nicely. We will get into that here shortly. Keep us cruising. Got some Bon Jovi up on the other side of the Foo Fighters on the Buzz.

0: Jovi, Sheboygan's Rock Station 106.5, The Buzz again. Thank you for joining me. My name is Bill Doe. We are 18 minutes after 9 o'clock, early goings of your Wednesday morning. Fingers crossed it's going well. How about them Brewers? Dare I say an ass-kicking, maybe even understating it, 22-0 winners against the Mariners. Y'all love to see it. We'll be continuing on with that a little later on this afternoon. Another 6:40 game. Wrapping things up tomorrow, 1:10, which of course you can hear. And definitely worth checking that one out. Hopefully more of that in store this afternoon. WHBL sister station going to be carrying that one, so looking forward to that. Ticket windows returning tomorrow. We have got one more day, gang. It's going to be your last shot to get yourself some tickets, or I guess promo codes to go check out Too Big to Rig. It is, of course, the recorded sold-out Ghost Stop at their Mexico City. There we go. That's your words. Their Ghost Skeletour World Tour. Going to be hitting the big screen. Got your choice of a couple days, of course, while supplies last, August 26th, 27th, 29th. I don't have them in front of me, but I do believe that is a Wednesday, Thursday, and a Saturday. I'm pulling up the calendar right now. It is a Wednesday, Thursday, and a Saturday. I believe the Wednesday is a 7:15 screening, 7:30. 7:15, can't remember off the top of my head. The Thursday was a 7 o'clock and then a 4 o'clock screening on that Saturday. So just a heads up on that. We'll get your name, your phone number, your email address. We'll send out a promo code, and then you go to the site and you'd redeem those tickets right there. But be listening all through the day. Tomorrow we'll be firing off those ticket windows. When you hear it, hit us up, 920-451-2300. Sixth person through going to be getting themselves on the email list to go check out Ghosts. Too Big to Rig. Again, that is going to be here in Sheboygan at the Sheboygan Cinema. So nice and easy.
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0: Got a sunny, albeit a little cooler start to the day. 67 degrees with plenty of sunshine, firing off a Wednesday morning. May get some clouds rolling in. And a high of 76, believe a little cooler than what we dealt with yesterday. I think it got in the mid-80s yesterday, so a bit of a step back from that. Staying dry for us this afternoon, so at least we got that. Temperatures taking a dip this evening. 60 degrees your low for tonight. Tomorrow, a high of 80 degrees. Likely to stay dry, partly cloudy for us once again. Bumps up to a 50% chance of Friday showers. High of 79 degrees for your Friday. 20% chance of Saturday showers.

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The Buzz heading our way towards 10 o'clock. Touched on a little bit ago. Ticket windows to run back tomorrow. Ghost tickets up for grabs. Should be a good one. Getting some requests coming in. Keep them coming. We'll get you more details here shortly. Request Def Leppard up on the other side of Breaking Benjamin on The Buzz.

0: Sheboygan Track Station 106.5 The Buzz got us about 15 minutes away from 10 o'clock. Did not hear about that, but appreciate the heads up, Sarah. Did hear he had a bone marrow transplant, but apparently word is Vivian Campbell been fighting with cancer for several years. Apparently came back, which I did not hear about. That always blows. Fingers crossed. I know he's fought against it for a while. Hopefully he can continue to do so. That is a bummer, but appreciate you listening and the heads up on that one, Sarah. Closing in, 10 o'clock around the corner. Got some requested Ozzy Lita Ford a little bit after 10 o'clock. Do have some requested Violent Femmes prior to that. We'll get that in up after Danzig next on The Buzz.
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Danzig Mother, Sheboygan Truck Station 106.5, The Buzz, just a couple minutes shy of 10 o'clock on We Roll. Day closer, free groceries, just a few days away. We'll get you details on that here shortly. Spaced on replying to you. I apologize for that, Isaac, but texted in a couple minutes ago. Wanted to hear some Violent Femmes on The Buzz.

0: Sheboygan's Rock Station 106.5, the buzz, 8 minutes after 10 o'clock. Well, Brandon, looks like you're not alone. Of course, Five Finger Death Punch went down, I believe it was last Thursday or Friday. I can't remember off the top of my head. I know it was down at the Summerfest grounds. We're doling out the tickets for that one a couple weeks ago. Looks like some people absolutely dug that. Brandon texted in. Thanks again for the Five Finger Death Punch tickets. You are more than welcome, my friend. Definitely top three shows he's been to. Hell yeah. Had a different one that he wanted to hear. Didn't have that one, but, you know, we got some fallbacks. Amber also texted in, kind of echoing those same the same mindset about that show. Had a different song, but had this one plugged in, ready to go. Amber should be able to get that fallback on the way for you. Keep us rolling. Requested Five Finger Death Punch. This is Jekyll and Hyde on the bus.
1: There's so much goddamn weight on my shoulders. All I'm trying to do is

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16: Still sunny and up to a nice and even 70 degrees here in Sheboygan with a little room for it to warm up. We are looking at a high of 75 degrees for this afternoon. May get some clouds rolling in, but it is expected to stay dry. So much so, they're actually going out on a limb saying a 0% chance of precipitation. Mighty bold, Mr. Weather Person, but I'm inclined to believe you. 60 degrees, your evening overnight low for tonight. Tomorrow, a bit warmer, high of 80 degrees under partly cloudy skies. 5% chance of precipitation, so covering their keister there a little bit. 79 on Friday, comes with a 50% chance of showers. 20% chance of Saturday showers with a high. Once again, 79. 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Lita Ford and Ozzy, Avenged Sevenfold up after Rage, kick us off the

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1: Are you yawning? In the middle of this while I'm breaking it down? Huh? Did you hear what I said?
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requested music from Ozzy and Lita Ford. That one going out to Tim. Appreciate you, pal. We're about an hour and a half away from the Buzz Lunch. Keep those requests coming. I have got one song jotted down. Isaac, I didn't have those for you, but if you got something else, feel free. Fire away, my friend. We'll get you more details on the Buzz Lunch here in a minute.

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Sheboygan's Rock Station 106.5. The Buzz got us about 8 minutes away from 11 o'clock. Getting closer and closer. Buzz lunch around the corner. I have got a pair of songs jotted down. I have got one song plugged in, ready to go. We will see how the next hour goes. Keep those requests coming. We'll get you details after 11. Keep us rolling. This is a new one from The Warning, Kerosene from The Buzz.

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3: Can't drown them away, can't sleep, can't think, can't find an escape from these dark, dark thoughts in my mind. 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

STP, Sheboygan Truck Station 106.5, The Buzz, 10 minutes after 11 o'clock. We're closing in on the Buzz Lunch. Keep those requests coming. I'll get you more details on that. Who was it that sent this one in? I believe it was Taylor. Taylor got your request up on the other side of the latest from Architects, Broken Mirrors on The Buzz.

0: Quest for Head P.E. Sheboygan's Rock Station 106.5. The Buzz, that one going out to Taylor. Appreciate you, pal. As of right now, that is the last one I have plugged in. I do have a couple songs jotted down, actually three of them jotted down for the noon hour, so keep those coming. 920-451-2300. If there's something you want to hear, let us know. We'll see if we can dig it up and get that one fired off for you. Worst case, if we don't have it, we'll let you know. We'll see if we can dig a little deeper. But either way, keep them coming. Again, 920-451-2300. Heading our way towards the Milwaukee IndyCar All-Request Buzz Lunch. Next couple days, going to be your last shot to get yourself. Believe it, it sounds like we're just down to the Sunday gig for the Milwaukee Mile, which is the Snap-on Milwaukee 250 Milwaukee Mile. August 30th is the date of that one. First person through wins a birthday-related trivia correctly. Going to be getting themselves a pair of tickets. I believe we have those to scoop up here at the radio station, but I could be mistaken. Otto's got that all taken care of, so he'll fill you in on the specifics on that. But again, keep those requests coming. 920-451-2300. Yesterday was Tuesday, so we had Does It Suck? Oh, yeah, there we go. Heard new stuff from Skillet. New one was Scream. Went over pretty damn well. Believe we had a pair of tickets to go check out the Ghost. What is it? The Too Big to Rig that is going on at the Sheboygan Cinema. Couple days, August 26th, 27th, and 29th. We'll tear through the rest of those tickets tomorrow during the Buzz Lunch. But again, keep those requests coming, 920-451-2300.
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0: Making some progress out there. Still sunny and up to 72 degrees here in Sheboygan. Still expecting a little cloud cover to roll in. Call partly cloudy. High of 75, so a little room for it to warm up. But important thing, staying dry for our happy, happy hump day. Temperatures taking quite a bit of a dip tonight. 60 degrees your evening overnight low. Tomorrow a little bit warmer. High of 80 degrees. Once again, partly cloudy skies. 5% chance of showers, which bumps up to a 50-50 shot on Friday. Some showers, thunderstorms around the area. High of 79 degrees. Same high as 79 on Saturday, but drops down to a 20% chance of showers. Current conditions, extended forecast, as always, available 106.5thebuzz.com. 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New from the Foo Fighters up on the way. Throwing some autograph. 3 days grace of after Space Hog. Kick us off with the Buzz.

Autograph, Sheboygan Track Station, 106.5 The Buzz, closer and closer. Got the Buzz Lunch right around the corner. We'll get you the details on the upcoming Buzz Lunch. Run you through that one more time before I book. Throwing the Pumpkins up after the new one from the Foo Fighters. Their latest is Window on The Buzz.

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1: Drum roll, please. 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

0: Pumpkins, Sheboygan Truck Station 106.5, The Buzz. Well, that is just about going to do it. Got the Buzz Lunch right around the corner. As always, still room for your requests. If there's something you want to hear, let us know. 920-451-2300. Call us, text us, either way works as we close in on the IndyCar Milwaukee Mile. I'll request Buzz Lunch. Got some Everclear before I'm out of here. Papa Roach after Van Halen next on The Buzz.
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Rock and Roll, Sheboygan's Rock Station 106.5 The Buzz. Well, that's going to do it. Have yourself a damn fine rest of your Wednesday. Be back a little later on this afternoon. Got the Buzz lunch right around the corner. Leave it with Everclear on the Buzz. I

106.5 The Buzz, non-stop rock, mega death, hopping on the breadline. What's up, man? It is Otto. All request Buzz Lunch is on 920-451-2300. Got something you want to hear on the Milwaukee IndyCar All Request Buzz Lunch. IndyCar tickets coming up. Got your Sunday passes on the way for Text to Win birthday trivia. Man, we got just a ton of birthdays on top of birthdays on top of birthdays today. However, a couple music I got. You know what? We'll get to it. 920-451-2300. Also get to your shot to win those Sunday IndyCar passes. Text request dropping in. Jacob looking for Tool and Parabola. It's on the Buzz Lunch. 920-451-2300.

0: 1065 The Buzz, Nonstop Rock, Parkway Drive. Glitch, the Bildo left me a note request. Sitting here in the studio. All right, there we go. 920-451-2300. Something you want to hear. Text to win birthday trivia coming up. Got your Sunday Milwaukee IndyCar tickets. You also qualify to win the full weekend passes. Yeah, we're down to Sunday left. Coming to the Milwaukee Mile, August 28th through the 30th. It's IndyCar. It's the Mile. It's fun. I mean, I don't really know how much more I need to add to the. It's IndyCars on the Milwaukee Mile. We got your hookup on the way for text to win birthday trivia. All right, 920-451-2300. Call them in, text them in. Got something you want to hear?
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0: Sunshine 75 today. Clear skies 60 tonight. Sunshine 80 on Thursday. Looking at 74, partly cloudy in Sheboygan. 102 out in Vegas. Weather details, 1065thebuzz.com. 920-451-2300. Got something you want to hear? Call them in. Text them in. Text to win birthday trivia on the way. Amber looking for the Mongolians. Done and done. The Who. Wolf Totem. It's on the Milwaukee IndyCar. All request Buzz Lunch. 920-451-2300.

106.5 The Buzz, non-stop rock, Theory of a Dead Man, and Hate My Life. Can you play Theory of a Dead Man, Hate My Life for Mashed Potatoes? He hates being at work. Well, don't we all, my friend? Well, actually, yeah, I don't. I'm all right being here. Tony, looking for Allman Brothers before that. 920-451-2300. 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Get something you want to hear. Buzz, Otto, there is no place in life for grudges. Forgive and forget. Bon Jovi, I'll be there for you, to Boss Man Wiener from Precious Peggy. All right, why not? Bon Jovi it is. 920-451-2300, something you want to hear.

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0: 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We got a ton of birthdays today. Not like an overwhelming amount of birthday songs. Couple, but... All right. Bill Clinton, 80 today.
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0: Kira Sedgwick, 61. John Stamos, 63. Kevin Dillon, 61. Ethan Katowski. Carl and Seamus, 27. Manny Jacinto from The Acolyte and Top Gun Maverick, 39. Voice actor Ahmad Best, best known as the voice of Jar Jar Binks, 53 years old. Hey, man, we've all done things for a gig that were... Misa Jar Jar Binks. Tipper Gore, 78 years old today, to which... Tipper. Let's see. Actor Scientologist Erica Christensen, 44. Actress Maria de Medeiros. Fabian in Pulp Fiction, 61. Sorry, I had to crash that Honda, honey. Actor Peter Gallagher. Sandy on the OC, 71. Jonathan Frakes, number one. Star Trek The Next Generation, 74. Diana Muldoon. Star Trek The Next Generation and L.A. Law. Oh, gotcha. All right, yeah. 87. Former Bond girl Jill St. John, 86. Formula One driver Nico Hulkenberg, 39. Former MTV News reporter Tabitha Soren, 59. Inventor of the Post-it note, Arthur Fry, 95 today. Reality star Brooke Miller. The former Miss Charlie Sheen, 49. Former UFC heavyweight champion Stipe Miocic, 44 today. Former UFC bantamweight champion Juliana Pena, 36. Former Brewer J.J. Hardy, 44. Former Brewer Chris Capuano, 48. NFL Hall of Famer Morton Anderson, 66. NFL Hall of Famer Anthony Munoz, 68. I told you, there's a lot today. WWE ring announcing legend Lillian Garcia, 60. Let's see, where did Raiders quarterback Kirk Cousins, 38 years old today. Just make sure and send them some Kohl's cash for his birthday. And college football host Kirk Herbstreit, 57 today. I know, like everybody's born today. Let's see, rapper actor Romeo, a.k.a. Lil Romeo, 37, rapper Fat Joe, 56, and country singer Leanne Womack, 60. Born on this day, no longer with us, Orville Wright, Coco Chanel, Philo Farnsworth, Malcolm Forbes, Gene Roddenberry, Johnny Nash, who can see clearly now, Senator Fred Dalton Thompson, rapper Nate Dogg, and actor Matthew Perry. Birthday songs. All right. Steve Grommet from Grim Reaper, born on this day, no longer with us. Also, Ginger Baker from Cream, born on this day, no longer with us. 81 years old today. Ian Gillan from Deep Purple. 51, Josh Rand from Stone Sour. Singer Andrea Farrow from Lacuna Coil, 53. Also, bass player Marco Zalfti from Lacuna Coil, 53. Singer Joey Tempest from Europe, 63. John Deacon from Queen, 75. And Ricky Amarello from Ice Nine Kills, 47. Hope everybody wrote all of those down. There will be a quiz afterward. Good Lord. All right, so Deep Purple, Stone Sour, Lacuna Coil, Ice Nine Kills, Cream, Grim Reaper, Queen, and Europe for birthday songs. And we move text to win birthday trivia. All right, 71 years old today, former Milwaukee Brewer manager Steadily Nedley, Ned Yost. Also, 70 years old today, former Brewer manager Ron Reinecke. Both born on this day, to which, amazing coincidence, but all right, text to win birthday trivia. Who were the two Brewer managers between Ned Yost and Ron Reinecke? 920-451-2300. Text in. First one to get it right on your way. Sunday, Milwaukee IndyCar. Who were the two Brewer managers between Ned Yost and Ron Reinecke? 920-451-2300. 2300, text to win, be on your way to IndyCar in Milwaukee. Who were the two Brewer managers between Ned Yost and Ron Reinecke? 920-451-2300.
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106.5 The Buzz, Nonstop Rock, and happy birthday, Ian Gillan and Deep Purple. Going space trucking, 920-451-2300. All right, get through the birthday songs, got leftovers to come here. Congratulations, Andrew, going to be on your way to Sunday at Milwaukee IndyCar. Who were the Brewers managers between Steadily Nedley and Ron Reinicke? That would be Dale Swaim for 12 games. Yeah, the interim, we fired Ned and we still made the playoffs. It worked out in the end. And then 2 years of sleepy Ken Maka, who there were times we weren't sure Ken Maka was alive in the dugout. So somebody want to nudge Ken? I think he might want to make a pitching change. Just saying. Either way, I think we're very happy with Murph nowadays. Just saying. All right. 920-451-2300. Got something you want to hear. Next shot at IndyCar tickets coming tomorrow. Couple birthday tunes to get through yet. And happy birthday and RIP Steve Grommet. Grim Reaper. See ya in hell, my friends. It's on the Buzz Lunch. 920-451-2300.

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Andrea Ferro, 53. 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And enjoy the silence. 920-451-2300.

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0: 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Nonstop rock. All right. That's like a Pawn Stars one for me. Hey, man, we didn't start the fire. Best I can do is Fallout Boy. There you go. 920-451-2300. Of course, another pile to get through here. Buzz Lunch Leftovers. Another shot at IndyCar tickets coming tomorrow. Another chance to win coming on Monday via the text, by the way. Mystery Box Monday with Sheboygan Discount Warehouse. 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
0: Sunshine 75 today, clear skies 60 tonight, sunshine 80 on Thursday, 75 right now in Sheboygan, looking at 45 and partly cloudy for Siberia. Weather details, 1065thebuzz.com. All right, 920-451-2300, getting through your Buzz Lunch leftovers. Otto, my wife and I just celebrated our 28th anniversary. Can you play the beautiful love ballad, You're All I Need by Motley Crue for us? And thanks much, to which I say, oh. All right, man. Back to theater pain, Motley, and All I Need. Buzz Lunch leftover, 920-451-2300, something you want.

106.5 The Buzz, Nonstop Rock, Aerosmith, and Angel. Can you play Angel for Mike the Backup Bailer from Sarah the Cleaning Lady? I am so glad you sit by me on break. You make my day. Thank you, Buzz. All right, there you go. Psycho Dave looking for Volbeat up top of that. 920-451-2300. How about Jane Star by Starship? All right, we can get to that before the sports calendar. Out of man, Muskie Getter here. Just got off Elkhart Lake after a morning of tubing with the ladies from the Tiki Bar. Time for a couple sunrise tequilas with the ladies at the Tiki Bar. Sammy Hagar, When Eagles Fly, The Buzz is on loud in the bar. All right, well, done and done. And the Red Rocker, It Shall Be. Eagles Fly. Buzz Lunch Leftover, 912-451-2300.

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1: And Sports Day Wednesday. Yeah, all right, there. Either got your Jefferson Starship request or Orange Cassidy is about to come out here. AEW Dynamite TBS at 7 o'clock tonight, by the way. Brew Crew! Did we score again? What is it? I mean, don't get me wrong. I'm fine scoring 22, but why'd you go for two late there? You got to save those plays for later in the season. Huh? What? Sorry. Just trying to get in the right frame of mind for later this month. Good God! That was fun last night. All right. Back at it tonight. Seattle got Dustin May on the hill. 6:40 first pitch. Brewers.tv. Detroit, Pittsburgh, San Diego, and the Mets. MLB Network right now. Yankees, Baltimore, Toronto, Tampa. 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

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It's still rolling through Buzz Lunch Leftovers and Sticks and Miss America. There you go. 920-451-2300. Get something you want to hear. Well, I had the bummer news yesterday. ZZ Top drummer Frank Beard passing away. And RIP, good sir. Once again, ironic. The one guy in the band who didn't have a beard was named Beard. More inside the Rock Report blog, 106.5thebuzz.com. 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

106.5 The Buzz, nonstop rock. You wanted the best. You got Kiss heading off to Detroit Rock City. Another solid hour on your hump day Wednesday. Don't forget, Plymouth Dirt Track Racing Thursday night special this week. The Independence 30 makeup date got rained out on July the 2nd, so back at it this Thursday night. $3,000 on the line for the Super 6 late models. 360 sprints, A-mods, wingless sprints, and street stocks running for $1,776 apiece. Going to be more racing coming up Saturday night, too. It is championship night for the 106.5 The Buzz Super.

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17: Sunshine 75. Nice day out in Sel. Clear skies 60. Night sunshine 80 for Thursday. Looking at 75 in Sheboygan. 75. Happiest place on earth. Tijuana, Mexico. Weather details 1065thebuzz.com. Moving through Hump Day Wednesday. Gotta wrestle the chute, man. 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

106.5 The Buzz. Snap Rockin', Pink Floyd, Take It Back to Dark Side, Brain Damage. Eclipse. Hump Day, Wednesday, rolling happily along. Got Otto in, and brand new Perfect Circle, Starless on The Buzz.

0: 106.5 The Buzz, Nonstop Rock, Alice in Chains, and Stay Away. Another Salad Hour on your Wednesday. Well, we have a new mental disorder we need to worry about. Post-video game depression. Actually, a real thing, according to psychologists. The sad, empty feeling people get after finishing a game they were deeply invested in. Researchers say players can spend hundreds of hours emotionally attached to a game's story, character's world, when the game suddenly ends. Some people feel a real sense of loss. Same thing that happens finishing a great TV series or saying goodbye to friends. Created the first official post-game depression scale to measure the feeling. Researchers found connected to things like intrusive thoughts about the game, replaying scenes in your head, losing interest in other entertainment, feeling emotionally empty afterward. Researchers stress not clinical depression, even though gamers have used the term online for years, say it's more of an emotional crash that can happen after immersive games with powerful storytelling. To which, although, doesn't really, for Madden, it's just, all right, on to the next season. Let's get to the draft, sim to end. And that's why, maybe that's why sports games are so much more fun, though. Although, let's see, what was the last really long, a couple of years ago, made it to 100% GTA San Andreas? Yeah, no, I haven't invested in a new video game system since PS2, man. I'm an old school gamer, but see, I did beat both Kingdom Hearts too, so I did feel a little bummed out after. Then again, it was always on to the next one right after that. Hey, man, once you get to the 100%, it is what it is, and moving right along. Yeah, although, come to think of it, I was a little bummed out when I did finally beat Adventures of Link, which, I mean, it, you know, it only took me 25 years to get to the ending of it. Stupid Thunderbird. But I got there, man. I got there eventually. Just saying. Nonstop Rock. Chili Peppers coming.
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0: 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Iron Up Zombie, another solid hour on your Wednesday. Ticket window back Thursday. Ghost, Too Big to Rig, coming to the Sheboygan Cinemas, August 26th, 27th, and 29th. And Ghost in concert on the big screen. Which, once again, I enjoyed going to see the Ghost show in, like, the normal environment. You know, normal show environment. I can only imagine in the fat cinema recliner, bucket of popcorn. They sell beer. I mean, just beer and icy. If we could combine those two things, that would be kicking back. 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
0: Sunshine 75 today, clear skies 60 tonight, sunshine and 80. On Thursday, got 74 in Sheboygan, 73 partly cloudy, Pyongyang, North Korea. Weather details, 1065thebuzz.com. Another solid hour, nonstop rock afternoon oddity to come. Text request dropping in. Out of man! Deep cut B-side of Ride the Lightning. Can we get Escape? Come on, man. Ride the Lightning. It's not that deep of a cut. Just saying. Either way, 912-451-2300.

106.5 The Buzz, Non-Stabrack in the Black Caves, and the Lonely Boy getting through another solid hour. Oh, that's right, the governor's race is still going on. Butch Tiffy time taking on Mr. Crowley. Yeah, they've already started with the mudslinging stuff, so it's been kind of fun. Although, you know, we got a long way to go, man. This could get ugly before we're done. Well, either way, I believe the answer to this question is built the data center or let somebody build the data center. Mr. Crowley, what have you done? Either way, Ozzy. It's on the Buzz.

0: 106.5 The Buzz, Nonstop Rock, Papa Roach. And see you in hell and down to Georgia. Where your afternoon oddity, where a 21-year-old Georgia man struck a woman with his car after she said good morning to him. Good morning. I'll show you how good of a morning it is. The woman out for a jog saw the man, greeted him, man got into his car and hit the woman with his vehicle in an apartment complex parking lot. Tried to hit her two more times, woman able to hide behind a dumpster. Man fled the area after hitting a parked car and pole and was later arrested, charged with felony aggravated assault and hit and run. The woman expected to be fine. No, the man did not know the woman. See, this is what happens when you're nice to people. Or you just, oh, good morning, sir, and a lovely morning to you. Oh, well, he's going to try to mow me down with the car. Oh, no. Once again, if everyone could just mellow out there, get off the meth. Is this meth? Possibly meth. Either way, stay off the meth. And, yeah, don't try mowing each other over with cars just for saying good morning, all right? All right, good talk, everybody. Let's just keep it together. Nonstop Rock, GNR on the way.
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0: 106.5 The Buzz, cranking out over four decades, nonstop rocking the Stones. 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Back, of course, Milwaukee IndyCar. All request Buzz lunch tomorrow, noon to 1. Got your chance to win your way in. IndyCar at the Milwaukee Mile, August 28th to 30th. Got your tickets for Sunday, general admission, that is, for text to win birthday trivia. And all of our winners qualified to win the grand prize set of weekend 400-level tickets, garage passes, the full boat. We'll be picking them out next Monday's Buzz Lunch. You got to be in it to win it. So birthday trivia, you got Thursday and Friday of this week yet to get yourself hooked up for Milwaukee IndyCar coming to the Milwaukee Mile. 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
19: Staying pretty nice tonight. Clear skies down to 60. Thursday, sunshine 80. Thursday night, chance of showers, but not till overnight. Should be A-OK for Plymouth Dirt Track Race. And otherwise, partly cloudy and 65. Sitting at 73 right now. In Sheboygan, 81 and partly cloudy for Tahiti. Weather details, 1065thebuzz.com. 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For I Am Death on the Buzz.

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106.5 The Buzz, Nonstop Rock Rush, getting in the limelight. Another solid hour, Hump Day Wednesday, Whitesnake. 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

0: 106.5 The Buzz, Nonstop Rock, List out of Manson and the Exit Wound. There you are, friends. Nonstop Rock got Bilbo popping back at 5 o'clock. And, all right, friends. Halfway home for the week. I think the Brewers just scored again. The game's still... you hope they didn't use it all up last night, but... all right, tonight should be fine. We got the Ginger Jesus on the hill, so here's hoping and keep rolling towards the playoffs. And stupid Cubs winning late. You know, White Sox, if you're going to be all blessed by the Pope and everything, the least you can do is beat the Cubs when we need you to. Come on! Little help, just saying. All right, let's roll. Let's be careful out there. Don't let them grind you down. Go, Brewers. Go, Pack, go. Have a good one, friends.
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It's your boy, the Track Station 106.5, The Buzz, and a howdy doody dooters. Happy Wednesday afternoon, inching our way towards the old weekend, Buzz. My name is Bill. Got us on the eve of a ticket window Thursday. We'll get you details on that here shortly. Got some Dayseeker Rage up on the way, right up after Soundgarden on The Buzz.

0: Red Sheboygan Truck Station 106.5 The Buzz. Again, thank you fine folks for joining me. Hoping your Wednesday treating you well. Right around the corner, Weekend Buzz on the way. Of course, got some groceries to dole out Friday. First things first, ticket windows to run back tomorrow will be your last shot at tickets to go check out Ghost Too Big to Rig. As you may know, the Skeletour World Tour recently wrapped up, made a stop down in Mexico City, which was in fact sold out, and they decided to film it for the big screen, and it is making its way to the Sheboygan Cinema August 26th, 27th, and 29th, taking the Friday off, Wednesday, Thursday, and then Saturday. I believe there's just one showtime for each of those, so just a heads up. 7:15, if I am not mistaken, is the Wednesday, 7 on the Thursday, Saturday at 4 o'clock. Got some promo codes, so all through the day tomorrow, we'll be firing off those ticket windows. When you hear it, hit us up, 920-451-2300. Six person through going on the email list for a promo code to go check out Ghost Too Big to Rig. Again, that is going on the Sheboygan Cinema, 26th, 27th, and 29th of this month.
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0: It is partly cloudy, 74 degrees here in Sheboygan. Gradually going to start cooling off. We're looking at a low of 60 degrees for this evening into the overnight hours. Tomorrow bouncing back mighty nicely. Partly cloudy, high of 80 degrees, 5% chance of Thursday showers. That bumps up to a 50% chance of Friday showers, high of 79 degrees, same high as 79, 20% chance of Saturday showers. Wrapping up the weekend on Sunday with a high of 75 degrees. Back to the work week on Monday. Partly cloudy, 75. Once again, details as always, 1065thebuzz.com. 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

Sammy Hagar, Sheboygan Rock Station 106.5, The Buzz, nonstop rock rolls on. 6 o'clock right around the corner. Do got some Evanescence, Zeppelin up on the other side of Days of the New, up after the latest for Breaking Benjamin. 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

0: Days of the New, Touch, Peel, and Stan, Sheboygan Rock Station 106.5, The Buzz, closing in, 6 o'clock around the corner, got the new one from Theory of a Dead Man on the other side of 6, Metallica, Bad Company on the way as well, throwing some Evanescence up after Zeppelin next on The Buzz.
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14: Just a little on the cloudy side. 73 degrees here in Sheboygan. So gradually cooling off and not stopping there. Looking at a low 60 degrees for this evening into the overnight hours. Tomorrow a little warmer. Partly cloudy, high of 80 degrees for your take a window Thursday. 79 and a 50% chance of Friday showers. 20% chance of showers on Saturday with another high of 79.

Ozzy Sheboygan's Rock Station 106.5. The Buzz just about going to do it. Got some Papa Roach Nazareth on the way before I boogie STP up after 3 days grace. Kill Me Fast is on the Buzz.

0: STP, Sheboygan Track Station 106.5, The Buzz. Well, that is going to do it. Have yourself a lovely rest of your Wednesday. Do got some Nazareth up after Papa Roach next on The Buzz.
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